that shit right in the street. Six figures up, who gon' call my bluff? 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We stripped him for his shit, now it's time to split the chili up. 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
0: Free Johnny Cross.
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You'll be smelling like shit if you mug. Ain't going back and forth with internet thugs. 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

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Talking about some shit that I ain't never heard of. 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

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Why compare me to LA rappers when we know they all weak? Niggas doing million views and broke, son, they adding up. 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From South Central to the low bottom, nigga ain't had none. I was going in niggas' pockets, even though they ain't had none. Big Draco, cause I'm all up on my cream like I'm running. 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

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Remember get whippers with the belt. I used to try to skip football practice cause I didn't wanna miss myself. 16 years old in a cell. Always been a fuck up. 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

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Had a threesome with two bad bitches, think I need help. Remember when I bought my first pants, I ain't need help. 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

0: That's an insecure when BD swing the yap is skill. 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

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You know we can switch the clocks out if they swappable. I ain't never had a shit bag on my abdominal. I'ma make a movie called FFA Chronicles. Like, do you wanna be a movie star? Bro, got the flaming ARP out the moving car. You niggas cannot rap, do you wanna use a bar? I shoot fish in the foot before I do a bar. 7.62 shells going through the car. Fuck fish, you know it's all love. He know I got Glock, why he got his fist balled up? That fucker running nutted on the wall, that's a walnut. Had to step on my tippy toes, she got a tall butt. I just drove 2 falls off an overdose. The chop got big titties on it, watch me motorboat. 5.56 hit the car, not a motor, bro. I don't even know that bitch, but I know the throat. Cut the green beam on the gun, make it hard to run. Baby, this a Gen 10 Glock, you gotta charge it up. I bought a car from a crackhead, it ain't starting up. The car ain't starting up, so why you wanna start with us? 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
1: Yeah, is everyone good?
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1: 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Like flex and big 4G wheels, I'm from Texas. 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These diamonds hitting on my fist and wrist, they might just take the bitch. 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I switch the main to main until my side.

0: striker out the Benz. But you know that shit is a must. It's 5 o'clock, we lurk, but 9 o'clock, this pussy get on the bus. And my Glock, bitch, I trust. Tied this bitch 2 times, nigga, I'm in a rush. If this pussy boy think we beefing, I'ma thank his ass on some dust. This bitch real bad, I like how she blush. It's on fast, you know I tap sport. 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And you know they drop that bag, get on that ass, show no remorse. Mama told me come in the street like I'm on. Being grown, trying to jump in the G-Ride and get shit gone. On the block like Otto, older niggas with a different chrome. If GSP get behind this car, you only got a mission to get me home. 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But you know that shit is a must. It's 5 o'clock, we lurk, but 9 o'clock, this pussy get on the bus. And my Glock, bitch, I trust. 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

0: toaster, mango chunk named the toaster. 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
1: Ay, ay, ay, ay, ay, ay, ay, ay, ay, ay, ay, ay, ay, ay, ay, ay, ay, ay, ay, ay, ay, ay, ay, ay, ay, ay, ay, ay, ay, ay, ay, ay, ay, ay, ay, ay, ay, ay, ay, ay, ay, ay, ay, ay, ay, ay, ay, ay, ay, 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
1: Dion, your government has abandoned you.
2: 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Only showed up at the

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0: Social distance, I'm really sick of the bad vibes.
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0: Me and P was in the cut, we was fucking them blues off, man. 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
0: Hey, the bitch tryna fall in love with me. 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

0: smoke to jump out blunt. 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
1: Yeah, pin him to the flow, he ain't even make the 3 count. 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
0: Then again, Brody Dirt, the yop just got a new one. 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
1: 200 shots up in that car, he played in here, dead guy. 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

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You shit talk, I shit talk, Offset and Cardi. 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I apologize, but I don't take shit back, I'm sorry.

0: Yeah.
1: Never tell me what we on, I'm on the same shit. Yeah. The death I plan for cuz ain't nice, blood, I hate them.
0: Yeah.
1: I feel the safest when the club let me bring Drake in.
0: Yeah.
1: Why you wanna see it smile again? Ain't they facing it? Don't know that they contribute to the violence, every payment. Say she don't fuck around with 30, she just take 10. Yeah. Think you gon' fuck with me for free, bitch, what you lace with?
0: Yeah.
1: When all the smoke like a vape pen. Hold on, brother, chase him. Say my name, I pop up like the boogeyman.
0: Fucking the game over, dropping bangers with no hook.
1: And free my brother Leak, I hate I'm putting money on your books again.
0: Yeah, yeah.
1: If you ain't never took a man, nigga, calm down. A known hoe, so I approached her with my palm out.
0: Was on that on the LZ in the county ring songs.
1: Yeah, yeah, wrist taker, beat that block with 50 niggas on
0: yeah,
1: it.
0: Yeah, yeah, Echo, turn this beat off if I ain't tripping on it.
1: Ain't making love to the juice, I'm just sipping on it.
0: Not no fool man without no foolies who got glitches.
1: My little cousin don't slide but won't blick. I gave that bitch a tour.
0: Yeah.
1: When it's a homicide, can't seem to shake them clips of horror.
0: Folks told me pull up to AZ, he got them switches for us.
1: Stop vidding all your war stories, be a bitch bored.
0: Another op top flat, we need to clip some more.
1: We up the most, you know that been a score.
0: 2-1.
1: Yeah, yeah, yeah, yeah. Brother, tell me what we on, I'm on the same shit. The death I plan for cuz ain't nice, blood, I hate them. I feel the safest when the club let me bring Drake in.
0: Why you wanna see it smile again? Ain't they facing?
1: Label don't know that they contribute to the violence, every payment. Say she don't fuck around with 30, she just take 10.
0: Yeah.
1: Think you gon' fuck with me for free, bitch, what you lace with?
0: All the

0: What?
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And the number of guns, Pat, you would back this up, in New Jersey has also increased dramatically.

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1: 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So many deaths, who the fuck I'ma roll up? Fast, you spinning, but you never show up. 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Pop me a yellow, he got pop. How many niggas them died on your block? Smoke a jiggy man pop, no, I do that a lot.
2: Smoke a jiggy man pop,
1: yeah, I do it a lot.

0: but you fill that up. She fucked me, though I peel back up. The roast on, like, hit that up, hit that up, but you hit that up.
1: I ain't with the ooh, with the eye, with the eye, eye, with the ooh, ooh, with the eye, eye, ooh, ooh, but you ooh, but you ooh, but you ooh, but you ooh, but you ooh, but you ooh, but you ooh, but you ooh, but you ooh, but you ooh, but you ooh, but you ooh, but you ooh, but you ooh, but you ooh, but you ooh, but you ooh, but you ooh, but you ooh, but you ooh, but you ooh, but you ooh, but you ooh, but you ooh, but you ooh, but you ooh, but you ooh, but you ooh, but you ooh, but you ooh, but you ooh, but you ooh, but you ooh, but you ooh, but you ooh, but you ooh, but you ooh, but you ooh, 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

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I can even predict your angle. 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Tommy Hilfiger stood out, but FUBU never had been your collection. I make music that electrify him. 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
1: You are now listening to Zillion. There's hope on the other side. You are now listening to Zillion. There's hope on the other side.

We begin with breaking news tonight. A heavy police presence right now at Pier 6 downtown, in the Pier 6 Pavilion. Rod Wave, a rapper, was just wrapped up a performance, and there are reports that the pavilion was almost at capacity with a large crowd left outside. Well, some people Fox 45 spoke would say they paid for tickets, but they were not able to get inside and see the show.

0: Of course I will. 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
2: TF is ass. 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He's pitching. This nigga just pitches down hi-hats, pitches down claps, and calls it a beat. That's not a beat. That just sounds like a song.
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Drive her car to a play. That's only if she let me. Put these extras with this back end. 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Put these extras with this back end. 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You get spent regardless. You a little barber. You don't need to listen to your mama. You listen to your sergeant. This a little elf. This a little elf for the fully, not for Ferrari. I just stopped that push up to the kickback. Might fuck up the party. First time. Ain't nobody claiming these guns like the father Omari. I swear to God. I swear to folks on the highway can't fucking drive. You touch one of us and everybody steams it like a beehive. Bitch, I'm up now. Better not try to charge me. Let me inside. Auto drive. It's K5 when I fucking slide. All these fine shit thought I wouldn't be shit. All these fine shit thought I wouldn't be shit. She want a link, now she can't see me, just like the solar eclipse. I got a gun, they got a gun, we having too many fives. They got a Glock in the dashboard, come out with that, that's a bonus prize. You ain't even shoot no bullseye when you shot, you know that, right? You ain't even shoot no bullseye when you shot, you know that, right? I'm just blowing, blunt like a thong, Zaza keep me going. Think I'ma text your phone about this situation, that's a false alarm. I got T-Rex barrels, but this little barrel is long like my arm. I just look like a black dude, that's my uniform. But besides, I don't get up, I can't fucking drive. I touch down in your city, what a fucking vibes. Is you with me? Is you fucking with me? You fucking wigging? Thermal sights and my Amazon scope got night vision. I be tripping, I be loud, I got loud with me. Let the whole gang in the hood, I could've brought that crowd with me. Soon you seen it, just send a receipt. Real trench boy, eat the plate, I delete. Thought you were texting the plug, that's me. Trying to stay out of that trench and achieve. Hit you with gun, it's out of disease. You sad cause you ain't got no perk. You sad cause you ain't got no pill. That ain't the address, I visit the low. The police be over here, I go slow. 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
2: Niggas lazy, don't put no grind in this shit. I been all in the rentals, driving solo, no bitch. Put a bitch in your plans, that's a hell of a risk. I'ma take it like a man and catch some years to the chin.

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Pay 700 for these bitches, you can't tell me nothing. 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I got more money in my safe than you imagine in a day. 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They asking where that money go, cause I ain't sure it in some days. I'm trying to keep it on the low, so I don't have them people raid, nigga.

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TS1, you're listening to Slap City, back for 2026. First one of the year, missed the first, the January show. Thank you to Majestic Casual for covering, that one was overdue. Forgive me, but I'm going to run through some of my favorite stuff from 2025. I didn't have a December show either, so I'm going to get it all out now over this show and next. Hear the sounds of City Boy Mo. This one underneath, Neon Tay, 100 Days, 100 Nights. Not going to talk too much, but I'm happy to be back with this new slot on a Friday. Gonna be here every month. Okay, Slap City for the next hour. Rap and rap adjacent music. Keep it locked.

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I know you heard this

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You're listening to Slap City with me, Architect. 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Running through some of my favorite tracks from last year, 2025. Just heard the sounds of Mike and Tony Seltzer, OT7 Corny, Fake Mink. The track list will be up afterwards. Make sure you check that. Final 27 minutes. I'm going to try and get through as much as I can. Keep it NTS. This is Slap City.

0: teaching niggas lessons, but they learned that. Shit, I got Louis V purse with my gun in there. Killing niggas ain't gotta worry about getting jumped in here. The answer is death for any nigga try to test me. That feel with the extra, yeah, this ain't no extra D. The cream soda so black, I'm cold as fuck. You always trying to hold something, you broke or what? Diamonds shining in the dark, I'm a nightlight. Shit, all my niggas sharks, I'm with great whites. So much money, need to make time to go count this shit. You know I go, your man's down if I send a blitz. You see the pointers in the watch, that's them big things. Dog in the foreign, she holding on while I switch lanes. You ain't pop no shots, nigga, where you get your ring from? Took your pieces, we get thirsty, we might yank some. Be here, baby, that's damn for my body up. Caught me three down the mic, cause I'm about to blow. Got bitch touching their toes off that rock and roll. 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My house look like a castle, I got my feet up. I'm in the streets every day, I'm a speed bump. I'm who the bitches wanna see and I can't help it. Me grown in his pockets, ain't this shitty helpless. 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Teaching niggas lessons, but he learned that. Shit, I got Louis V purse with my gun in there. Killing niggas ain't gotta worry about getting jumped in here. The answer is death for any nigga try to test me. 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You always trying to hold something, you broke or what?
1: I got drugs, I got sticks, I got drugs. 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

Baby bought a bag and her best friend. 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Anybody DJ can get to the tech jam. 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

0: I would say I'm back, but I ain't went nowhere. 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Nigga, hold the chopper, chopper, hold a nigga, get a rear. Keep your eyes peeled if they drive by, they drive by again. I let off so many effing shots out that effing in. I'm in the club, 100 bands on me. Before I come over there, bitch, who all over there? Blue face, baby, left the kids when her baby here. Told her I'm on my way and I ain't even going over there. See you later, alligator shoes made of crocodile. You want a better style in life than better your lifestyle. These niggas piped up till they bitches get piped down. If he was live right now, he would be on live right now. I can't make this up, this the shit I ain't write down. In the booth with this booth, little bitch, for right now. What I spent on a coupe is a new house right now. Pussy pics in my DM, ain't even ask for those right now. Bitch, I need my issue right now, but not right now. Why would I wait for you to come over? Finna come over there right now. I would say I'm back, but I ain't went nowhere. Where? Nigga, hold the chopper, chopper, hold a nigga, get a weird. Keep your eyes peeled if they drive by, they drive by again. I let off so many effing shots out that effing in. I'm in the club, 100 bands on me. Before I come over there, bitch, who all over there? Blue face, baby, left the kids when her baby here. Told her I'm on my way and I ain't even going over there. Bought another pair cause I was tired of my other pair. This brand new shit in my closet I probably won't ever wear. Nigga still wearing silver shit, look like some silverware. If she like that type of shit, I could tell she never been nowhere. If they drive by, they drive by again, air out the AR. Air. I would say I'm back, but I ain't went nowhere. Where? Nigga, hold the chopper, chopper, hold a nigga, get a weird. Keep your eyes peeled if they drive by, they drive by again. I let off so many effing shots out that effing in. I'm in the club, 100 bands on me.
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0: Niggas love to chat till it's time to snap. 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Niggas wanna play, but don't play that. We could crash out tonight in a Maybach. The facts stay, I'm a nigga, nigga, stay facts. 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Been there, done that, it's killing his pride. 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
1: I didn't say that.
0: Niggas wanna play, but I don't play that.
1: Play that.
0: We could crash out tonight in a Maybach. 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
0: Yeah, I'm trying to hit this.

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1: Oh, it's called Magic Johnson.
2: Ask him who he is.
1: Who are you?
0: Yeah, you know the song. You know the song.
3: I did, yeah. 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

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Yeah, she see me with Ruby. Yeah, she going the same. 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Yeah, she going the same. Yeah.

Nothing about a shooter, cause he ain't his boy. Swap F&Ms and Glocks, young and hop out that Royce. But kid, we pulling up in that strike, this different kind of joint. 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Beat his eyes so bad, ask him if he knew you, he said he ain't your boy. 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
1: Yeah.
2: Oh, hey. All
0: right, come on.
2: Hey.
0: Right hand. Under your jeans.
3: Hey.

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And how they hard smell when you cook this on sales. And how they hard smell when you cook this on sales. And how they hard smell when you cook this on sales. And how they hard smell when you cook this on sales. And how they hard smell when you cook this on sales. And how they hard smell when you cook this on sales. And how they hard smell when you cook this on sales. And how they hard smell when you cook this on sales. And how they hard smell when you cook this on sales. And how they hard smell when you cook this on sales. And how they hard smell when you cook this on sales.

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1: Throw him in the ditch.
0: Bitch, I'm Shawn Michael with the kid.
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1: sticks in his club, got his bitch in his club. 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
1: Mac. 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
1: 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Niggas doing million views and broke, son, they adding up. They got so much motion, why they mad at us? From South Central to the low bottom, nigga ain't had none. I was going in niggas' pockets, even though they ain't had none. Big Draco, cause I'm all up on my cream like I'm running. 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I keep Big Loaf, even though I came from nothing. 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

I just rolled 10 grams in the backwood. I think I need some help. Goddamn, I think I need some help. Hell no, I don't need no help. I'ma smoke that shit to myself. Stuffed all the cookies and gelato in the backwood. I need some help. Had to threesome with two bad bitches. Think I need help. Remember when I bought my first pens? I ain't need help. Remember when I hit my first lick? I ain't need help. Remember? Remember hitting them licks with my nigga? We ain't need help. Told my teachers I'm the dopest nigga at the school. I don't need no help. Told my bitch I'm the dopest nigga on the planet. I don't need no help. All I need is work in a fish scale, nigga. I don't need help. Long as I got this pistol by my side, nigga, I don't need help. Cause if it come down to I'm going out like Scarface, I don't need no help. Goddamn, I think I need some help. I just put a 16, a walk up in a 2-liter, I need some help. Goddamn, I think I need some help. Hell no, I don't need no help, I'ma pour it all to myself. Goddamn, I think I need some help. I just rolled 10 grams in the backwood, I think I need some help. Goddamn, I think I need some help. Hell no, I don't need no help, I'ma smoke that shit to myself.

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0: 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All my niggas certified stepper. 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
1: Crazy.
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I slap a nigga like Will did Chris Rock, but not over no bits. 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

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Every antic is feeling distasteful. Why calculate you're not as calculated? I can even predict your angle. Fabricating stories on the family front, cause you heard Mr. Morale. A pathetic master manipulator. I can smell the tales on you now. You're not a rap artist, you're a scam artist with the hopes of